0: tell me what you're going to do this morning, this afternoon?
1: Okay, I'm going to do a show about roller skating and ice skating.
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It drives me crazy. 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

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Drive crazy. 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

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First time I seen a rock. Hit it right there in the chair watching WWF. First time he seen the rock. Had my grandma pissed, went to school all white, K-Swiss. Told him change that shit, put it on Rap City Basement. Jimmy Styles, V, and Jada Kiss. First time I seen the locks. Started getting hot, homicide. Drive by XD's, lemon squeeze, red beans and Glocks. 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

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Yes I, c'est ce morceau de U-Brown and Apso. Yes I, Culture No Dead. One by one, always positive Rasta music.

0: Don't even let your mama make you cry, cause it's a lie.
1: Oh yeah.
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1: That's a lie.
0: Please don't get mad at me.
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0: Told you I'd be rich, I'm screaming.

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Dark in the park, Celtic graves. Girl throws out from the back of a lime. Headphones on, I hit play. All things change in the blink of an eye. Charlie calls from a photo set. Living that life is romantic, right?